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3: Hello, who am I speaking to?
4: This is Crystal.
3: Hey, Crystal, how you doing, baby? What's going on with you tonight?
4: I'm doing wonderful now that I have talked to you.
3: Where are you calling from, Crystal?
4: I'm calling from New Orleans.
3: New Orleans? Okay, what can I do for you tonight, babe?
4: Just was calling. I wanted to apologize to my friend Gary for standing him up.
3: Well, why did you stand him up?
4: Well, he's asked me out a couple of times, but it's like I let my nerves get the best of me. So if he asks me out a third time, I won't stand him up again.
3: So you scared of Gary?
4: Yeah.
3: Well, why are you scared of Gary? That's what I want to ask.
4: Well, I don't know. It's just, I've been out of a relationship for a long time and, you know, been out of the setting, so.
3: You scared to get back into a relationship?
4: Right. Just got to get back in that groove, you know?
3: Okay, so you scared that Gary might lock you down?
4: Well, I don't know. I wouldn't say that. No, I wouldn't say that.
3: Since you haven't been in a relationship for a while, you scared Gary might, you know, put something on you.
4: Probably so. You got it.
3: Let me stop messing with you, baby. You scared Gary might just, you know, since you haven't been with someone for a while, I guess I can take it that way.
4: Right.
3: So if Gary keep being persistent, you definitely going to have to go out with Gary.
4: Yes, I will.
3: Gary, if you're listening, Gary, you heard that for yourself, brother. All it takes is one more time.
4: Oh, my goodness.
3: All right, baby girl. Thank you for checking in. Love you, girl.
4: Love you too, Kate. Thank you.
0: Bye-bye. 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
11: 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Speed was the primary factor in more than 60% of the 28 fatal crashes we investigated last year. Every stop we make might be the one that prevents the next death. I'd rather give you a citation than tell your loved one you're never coming home.
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11: If you see blue lights in 2026, expect a citation.
12: If we see this scene again, someone didn't listen. 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
11: Speed kills. Respect the women.

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1: 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My father's Denzel Hayes Washington Sr. My mother would say, Denzel, we both show up. She said, from now on, you're Denzel.
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0: 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Fear no evil.
1: 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Speed was the primary factor in more than 60% of the 28 fatal crashes we investigated last year. 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I'd rather give you a citation than tell your loved one you're never coming home.
2: 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I prove it. 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Speed is the most common factor we find in deadly crashes. I've seen cars split in half just because someone was in a hurry. These aren't freak accidents. They're choices, and every choice has a consequence.
1: If you see blue lights in 2026, expect a citation.
2: If we see this scene again, someone didn't listen. Your speed, your choice, your consequence.
1: Speed kills, respect the limit.
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1: 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Speed was the primary factor in more than 60% of the 28 fatal crashes we investigated last year. 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I'd rather give you a citation than tell your loved one you're never coming home.
2: 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Speed is the most common factor we find in deadly crashes. I've seen cars split in half just because someone was in a hurry. These aren't freak accidents. They're choices, and every choice has a consequence.
1: If you see blue lights in 2026, expect a citation.
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1: 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We don't write tickets to raise money. We write tickets to change behavior. Speed was the primary factor in more than 60% of the 28 fatal crashes we investigated last year. Every stop we make might be the one that prevents the next death. I'd rather give you a citation than tell your loved one you're never coming home.
2: 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I prove it. We measure, photograph, and digitally rebuild each fatal scene millisecond by millisecond. Speed is the most common factor we find in deadly crashes. I've seen cars split in half just because someone was in a hurry. These aren't freak accidents. They're choices, and every choice has a consequence.
1: If you see blue lights in 2026, expect a citation.
2: If we see this scene again, someone didn't listen. Your speed, your choice, your consequence.
1: Speed kills, respect the limit.
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15: Sometimes you can tell a lot about what someone wants to do offline by looking at what they do online. Let me tell you about Pinterest's first parenting trend report. Pinterest is a huge platform. They have 600 million monthly users, 80 billion searches per month. The report found a shift from the iPad kid era to now, when parents are actually more interested in real-world adventures and hands-on activities. The Global Trends and Insights lead at Pinterest told us, families are thoughtfully designing childhoods rooted in creativity, intention, and meaningful experiences. One psychologist we spoke to said he sees this as a reflection of parents' desire to build core capacities in their children. Resilience, curiosity, self-regulation, empathy. These things don't grow automatically, but are built through lived experience. I'm Dr. Sanjay Gupta, helping you live a better life.
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1: My name's not pronounced Denzel. 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My father's Denzel Hayes Washington Sr. My mother would say, Denzel, we both show up. She said, from now on, you're Denzel.
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Hey, Fayetteville, this is Bridgette Broadway, and I listen because I love everybody from the Steve Harvey to the D.L. Hughley to Keith Sweat. I even like that Back in the Day mix on Saturday. I mean, they be jamming all the time.

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1: 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We don't write tickets to raise money. We write tickets to change behavior. Speed was the primary factor in more than 60% of the 28 fatal crashes we investigated last year. Every stop we make might be the one that prevents the next death. I'd rather give you a citation than tell your loved one you're never coming home.
2: 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Speed is the most common factor we find in deadly crashes. I've seen cars split in half just because someone was in a hurry. These aren't freak accidents. They're choices, and every choice has a consequence.
1: If you see blue lights in 2026, expect a citation.
2: If we see this scene again, someone didn't listen. Your speed, your choice, your consequence.
1: Speed kills, respect the limit.
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13: A better life with Dr. Sanjay Gupta.
14: In recent years, scientists have really dialed up the urgency to understand PFAS, sometimes referred to as forever chemicals because of how long they take to break down. The latest study found these chemicals may be aging men in their 50s and 60s a bit faster than men who are younger or older or women of any age. Experts we talked to said the accumulation of PFAS may lower testosterone levels in men, impair sperm quality, and increase risks of testicular and kidney cancer. Women, it seems, just seem to be able to clear PFAS faster. Now, whether you're a man or a woman, trying to limit your exposure is a great idea. Three ways to do that. Filter your drinking water. Don't use non-stick cookware like Teflon, and avoid fast food packaging, which are sometimes coated with these chemicals. I'm Dr. Sanjay Gupta, helping you live a better life.
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0: sounds of Marvin Sapp right here on the Praise Party with me, your girl, Christina V. Happy, blessed, beautiful Thursday. You know what? I'm going to give you a Praise Party reminder. Can I do that? First off, don't forget to follow me on social media. KV on Air is where you can find me. But your reminder today is that sometimes it's not you. You know how when we were younger and we'd be in a relationship and we'd break up and we'd be like, listen, it's not you, it's me. Well, literally, sometimes things happen in life where we take things personal, especially with how somebody is responding, their tone has changed, or they might have an attitude for the day. Guess what? It's not you. So don't internalize other people's conflict, especially if they haven't given you a reason to do so. Take that with a grain of salt. Take it however you want to take it, but just know that it's not you. Keep that in mind, okay? We got more of your gospel favorites coming up, so keep it locked right here on Magic 106.9.
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0: It's all about you, Smokey Norville, right here in the Praise Party with me, your girl, Christina V. Once again, wishing Erica Campbell and Warren Campbell another beautiful 20 plus years of marriage. They renewed their vows recently, and they showed footage of the vow renewal, the ceremony and everything. It was gorgeous. Erica's dress was on point. Go ahead, Warren, looking sharp in his tuxedo. But the part that got me was her children and her nieces and nephews. They all got together on a stage and was not shy. They were fearless and they were singing as a gospel choir. And I said, that family is talented, because the way her daughter Krista was hitting them notes, I said, uh-oh, hold up now. Erica Campbell better put her on the next album. Anyways, congratulations to them, and congratulations to anybody else who has celebrated another year of love with their boo bear. Congratulations to you as well. We got more coming up. You already know what to do. Keep it locked right here on Magic 106.9.
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3: Christianity and conservatism. Is God conservative? Now, right away, you probably have determined that my topic is controversial. Please know that I'm not suggesting that I am an authority on God or conservatism. God is too broad a being, and conservatism is too complex. A subject. However, I want to share with you over the next while my opinion on what I consider the parallel between Christianity and conservatism concerning some key issues that we are debating in our nation today, politically and socially. And if you are keeping up with the news, you are aware of what is happening on many college campuses. What, if anything, does the Lord's Word say about the narrative college students are propagating, anti-Semitism? Please know this, Today's Word is not a political platform to support any political view. I wanted to be clear, however, that I am a conservative, I'm proud to claim, although I'm not an advocate for either political party or persuasion. Obviously, it's one's individual choice, but I found this quote by Ezra Taft Benson, I believe, that I want to begin with to preface my brief comments relative to current events concerning God's people, Israel. Ezra Taft Benson wrote, "The Lord works from the inside out. The world works from the outside in. The world would take people out of the slums. Christ takes the slums out of people, and then they take themselves out of the slums. The world will change men by changing their environment. Christ changes men who then change their own environment. The world would shape human behavior, but Christ can change human nature." Now, when I began my research for this message to define conservatism in America, I found all kinds of definitions, all kinds of conservative movements described as right and far right and so forth. The Jeffersonian conservative view impressed me most in that Thomas Jefferson, the Jeffersonian democracy in the 1790s, arose in opposition to the elitism of the Federalist Party and fears that it intended to impose a monarchical system like Great Britain's, a government ruled as opposed to a people rule system. Jefferson opposed a strong federal government and an interventionist judiciary, things later picked up by conservatives. The founding fathers of our great nation believed in government by the people for the people. They did not believe nor intend for government to lord over the people and regulate every aspect of their lives. Contrary to the belief of some concerning the interpretation of our Constitution related to religious freedom in America, our founding fathers created a God-fearing nation with liberty and justice such that all Americans, including Jewish Americans, would be unified, which is where we begin next time. Be blessed.
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1: 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Org.

0: We here. Oh, man, again, another blessed day. Look at it right here. Just pay attention to it, y'all. Don't take it for granted. Pay attention to it. Look at it closely. Look what God has done again. Man, at one point in time, man, I mean, seriously, common sense has got to kick in that we have nothing to do with the rising of the sun or the setting of it. We have no control over the wind or the direction of the wind. We have no control over time or tide. We don't place the stars nowhere. We can't touch a star. Man, at one point in time, we're going to have to give God some credit here.
1: Amen.
2: Amen.
0: Now, since we're doing it, let's get it on. Shirley Strawberry, Carla Pharrell, Martha the South Jr., and nephew Tommy. Oh, Jr., it's just a lot going on lately.
3: It's a lot. It's a lot, Unc. And I'm telling you, man, I got to figure out the way to stop this woman from thinking. I've got to.
0: To stop her from thinking?
3: Yeah, from thinking. Because every time she start thinking, it start costing. We got to get her to stop thinking. I'm telling you right now.
0: Yeah, you ain't gonna make it.
3: When she starts saying, you know, I was thinking, and right behind that thinking is another check. I just got to quit the. I got to figure out how you do that. Is there any advice to get this to stop?
0: Well, let me give you this advice right here.
1: He's crazy.
0: At this pace right here that you on right now, you ain't gonna make 6 months.
3: I'm gonna tell you, She started thinking, like Carla said. You said this, Carla. She was thinking. She looking back there and said, I'm thinking we should get a pool. Hey, we got to stop this thinking. Hey, soon as she said that, I started faking a crisis. I told you, I went down immediately.
1: Oh, you faking a crisis.
3: I started hell no. Baby. Man, we got to get down to the urgent care. Because your thinking is starting to hurt. It really is. It's triggering crisis now.
1: You can have one, but you still can't.
0: That's what you did when I called you in the hospital one time. I heard that. I got to get the hell off this phone.
3: I got to get off this phone.
0: I can't do this agony.
1: You couldn't take it.
3: No.
0: Hell no. I ain't ABC Sports. I don't want to talk to the dude that fell off the ski
1: slope.
0: Wait a
1: minute. ABC Sports.
0: Yeah, ABC Sports, the thrill of victory
1: Wild
0: and the agony of defeat.
1: Wild World of Sports?
0: Yeah, man, remember that dude they used to show coming down the ski slope and he fell?
3: Yeah.
0: Like, right, I always turn my head because, hey, dog, I can't help you. You an uncontrollable tumble.
2: Like he everything.
0: Hey. Yeah, you jacked up. See, he did that. I can't tell. Well, Junior, let me say this to you, though.
1: Help him.
0: It's the thinking that women do that makes life worth living. It's that thinking that they do, man, that puts the special stuff on your life. So either get used to it or get a divorce.
4: Those are your choices.
1: Wow.
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9: 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Leaders in clinical research, along with healthcare providers and investigators, all came together for an event at Cape Fear Valley Institute. It was a chance to learn more about innovative treatments and research opportunities being developed across North Carolina's health system. It is actually called Clinical Trials Day. The ultimate goal is to raise awareness about the role clinical research plays in improving patient care and expanding access to innovative treatment. A special honor taking place on Fort Bragg for fallen heroes of the 3rd Special Forces Airborne Group. A single rose was laid on 60 stones, each representing a teammate, brother, son, daughter, father, or friend. And with Memorial Day approaching, fellow soldiers say they want this gesture to serve as an affirmation that they will never forget.
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10: Today will be partly cloudy with a high of 94, with thunderstorms arriving by late evening. The rain and storms will continue off and on through the night with a low of 68. And Friday will be mainly cloudy with scattered rain and storms and a high of 85.
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0: 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It is time to What Ask the CLO, Chief Love Officer Steve Harvey. Cindy in Brooklyn says, my husband and I have three sons, and the oldest is 19, and his girlfriend is allowed to sleep over at our house in his room. It's his father's rules, and I told him it sets a bad example for the younger boys. He disagrees. How can he be okay with this?
1: It does set a bad example. I don't think it's smart at all because, you know, look, Dad, we all know what our sons are doing, but it's a spec. You got to have boundaries for a respect level. You can't come in here in your mama's house with this girl in front of these kids.
2: No, man,
1: you can't do that. I don't allow that.
0: No, we couldn't for sure do it.
3: No.
4: No way.
0: Uh-uh.
3: It wasn't heard of.
1: That, it just doesn't make any sense to allow it.
4: Right.
0: Right.
1: And what's the benefit of allowing it? Just show me the upside to allowing it. Because all it is downside. Mm-hmm. Now, when that little girl come up pregnant.
0: Mm-hmm. Yeah, and that's going to happen if she keeps going over there.
1: Because, man, you got to teach your sons respect and restraint. If you don't teach your sons respect and restraint, you know, I've tried talking to my sons about this over and over. Do not go somewhere and get a young girl pregnant. Then you skip off. You know, you still love and all like that. But now she got a baby to deal with. You get to go on off to college. You get to go on off and pursue your dream.
0: Live your life.
1: Yeah. And this little girl is stuck holding this bag, man. And that ain't right. That ain't
3: I'm
1: right,
3: I'm not
1: going
3: to allow you to skip off. You're going to handle your responsibility. You're not going to skip
1: off. You finna get yourself a job and take care of your business now.
3: Mm-hmm.
1: You know, since you want to do grown folks stuff. You're not finna go to college and continue your life and leave this girl over here dealing with how she going to get to school and all of that.
0: Right.
1: It ain't right. And I think we got to teach our sons that. Mm-hmm. And I think condoning this behavior is not the right way. You have to teach your sons and make them respect women.
4: Mm-hmm. Thank you.
1: And this girl, 19, you in a room with her in front of your sons and your wife. Man, get out of here.
0: Yeah.
3: Do you remember when it was an act of Congress? If you was, you know, boyfriend, girlfriend in college and you went home with the girl or you went home with the guy, you like, they made you, okay, you're going to sleep in this room.
0: Yeah.
3: Over here.
4: Yep.
3: And I bet not hear no
1: sleeping
3: walking.
1: In the same room.
0: Wow, that's unheard of. It's just unheard of. Yeah.
4: Absolutely.
0: All right, moving on to Tony in Kalamazoo. Tony says, I'm a 41-year-old divorced woman, and I still have amazing sex with my ex-husband. We do what we do and then go our separate ways. He's confusing matters now by trying to see me outside of the bedroom. He's a cheater, and I'll never take him back. How do I tell him that without sabotaging things?
1: You done already took him back. Look, do you understand he playing the game? He getting the cake and eating it too. He got the milk and ain't got to buy the cow. Are you kidding me? Wait a minute. You think he's trying to see you outside of that to get back with you? No, he's doing that to make you think he really do honestly and genuinely care. The game is on. I can divorce you but still sleep with you. Are you kidding me? How do I keep him the boundary straight? He got it just like he like it. You the stupid one for thinking it's fitting to be more, because it sure ain't. I bet you that. I bet he ain't asked you to remarry him, has he?
4: No.
1: Lady, you confused about this. You don't understand the male psyche. Let me help you.
4: Okay. Let's get something to eat.
1: Can we go somewhere and have dinner? All I want him for is sex. Girl, he playing the game now.
0: All right. Moving on to Callista in D.C. Callista writes,
1: Excuse me,
0: I've been married.
1: Shirley, and one more thing. And he doing that to to make sure you don't pass it out to nobody else.
0: No one
1: you
0: else.
1: See what I'm saying?
0: Mm-hmm. No one else. Huh, yeah.
1: So if he you tie you up in a dating situation, he mm-hmm. get to keep it because he's somewhere. He a cheater. He still cheat. Uh-huh. But you yeah. is the same slice of ham he been eating.
0: Mm-hmm. Mm-hmm. Girl, all right, you Tony in Kalamazoo.
5: Drop the knowledge.
0: Uh-huh. All right. Callista in D.C. says, I've been married for 8 years, and every night my husband texts someone before bedtime and in the morning before he gets out of bed. If I ask who he's texting, he says it's work-related. Should I ask him to leave his phone in the den overnight? Obviously.
1: No. What work-related do you have to text before you go to bed at night as soon as you get up? What job?
0: Get up.
1: Just let's all, we adults. There's six of us here. Let's all discuss what job you have mm-hmm. to text your coworker or boss before you go to bed as soon as you wake up. Other than this one right
0: this
1: here.
0: This one. Yeah, other than this one.
3: He got
1: but
3: when you
1: text me, I don't respond, so go ahead. And Monica need to stop doing it anyway, because you're wasting your time texting me.
5: Let's see.
1: I don't wake up to text.
3: I can't wake up. And then right before you go to bed, you're texting somebody?
0: No, this is just wrong.
3: Come on,
0: and
3: man.
0: Why is she scared to ask him? Should I ask him to leave his phone in the den overnight?
1: Then he gonna get up and go in there and text.
0: Yeah.
5: It's not the location of the phone.
0: Yeah, thank you.
3: It's the action.
0: Yeah. Good point, Carly. It's not the location.
1: And Carissa, what you need to do
0: Callista.
1: Is learn. What is it?
0: Callista.
3: We need to fix that first before we fix this text.
1: Callista.
0: Callista. Callista.
1: You talking about like the mouthwash?
0: Like the mouthwash? Listerine?
4: Okay. That's new for me.
1: What's that stuff you spray in the back of your throat?
3: Oh, chlor. What's that called? What's that called? Sore throat.
5: Cipacol,
0: that?
5: You thought that? You
0: Callista
5: thought that was her
0: is
5: name.
0: Her name. Anyway,
3: you thought,
0: her
3: you thought she was it. Some throat spray?
1: Say her name again, Shirley.
0: Callista.
5: Nah, don't be looking like that.
0: What
5: same
0: is the
5: thing?
0: Look?
5: Like,
0: yeah. Why you
4: think you nailed it?
1: I can see myself down at the drugstore asking for that. Excuse me. Pharmacist, how y'all doing there? Can you tell me where the Callista is located? And I bet they'll point to her out because it sounds like medicine. It do sound like medicine. Excuse me, ma'am. Can you tell me where they keep the Callista? Over there right next to the Colgate, sir, and the Listerine. Yeah, I bet they're seeing you in that mouthwash section. I'm telling you, it's a mouthwash section for that.
0: Are you going to help this woman or not?
1: What's wrong with her? Other than her name.
3: The texting.
0: The phone.
1: Oh, don't worry about
0: God,
1: that.
0: We gotta go.
1: Try aisle 8.
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7: From the CBS 17 newsroom, I'm Judith Ratana. Leaders in clinical research, along with healthcare providers and investigators, all came together for an event at Cape Fear Valley Institute. It was a chance to learn more about innovative treatments and research opportunities being developed across North Carolina's health system. It is actually called Clinical Trials Day. The ultimate goal is to raise awareness about the role clinical research plays in improving patient care and expanding access to innovative treatment. A special honor taking place on Fort Bragg for fallen heroes of the 3rd Special Forces Airborne Group. A single rose was laid on 60 stones, each representing a teammate, brother, son, daughter, father, or friend. And with Memorial Day approaching, fellow soldiers say they want this gesture to serve as an affirmation that they will never forget.
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9: Today will be partly cloudy with a high of 94, with thunderstorms arriving by late evening. The rain and storms will continue off and on through the night with a low of 68. And Friday will be mainly cloudy with scattered rain and storms and a high of 85.
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0: All right, Steve, you said you had a question for us.
1: Okay, guys, now this is a real question, and I want you all to answer the question seriously. Tommy.
2: Junior, too?
3: I'm going to answer Junior. I'm going to answer for real.
1: I want a real answer. This is non-jokes. I have a lot of people listening. Let's play a little game here. This is a very, very motivational moment right here. The Bible is true, right? And we all are believers in that. So we all know. Clearly, everybody on this show understands this. So here's what I'm thinking. And vision boards really do work. And dream boards really do work. Because it's a scripture, Habakkuk 2:2. Says, write the vision and make it plain, so that he who reads it will run to it. And even though it tarry, wait for it. For surely it will come at an appointed time. All right, I'm going to give each one of you a different amount of money. And I want you to tell me seriously what you would do with that amount of money. Junior.
3: Okay.
1: $2 million cash right now. What would you do?
3: I would set my nephew up. You know, his conditions and stuff like that for his life. And he's not as fast as other children as learning.
1: Okay, so how much would you donate to that out of $2 million? Carla Farrell.
4: Yes.
1: $5 million. What do you do?
4: I would set my daughter up.
1: Okay.
4: I would donate some money to my church. I love my church and charity. And the rest.
1: How much? How much you donating to the church?
4: I'll probably donate maybe $250,000 to my church. And another $250,000 to breast cancer awareness. And the rest, I'm a ball.
5: Ball ain't gonna be up in there.
1: Okay, Carla. Okay, what's the ball portion that you gonna do?
4: Okay, let me subtract. I said $500 from the church.
0: Carry that one. Yeah.
4: That leaves me
1: you
4: with
1: you spent $1 million already. You done spent $1 million. Don't worry about it.
4: So I have $4 million left?
1: Yeah.
4: Pay off my bills. All that's done.
1: Your bills is paid off in the million.
4: Okay. So I have $4 million?
1: Yeah, you got $4 million left.
4: I'm gonna be kicking it.
1: We are now on over to Shirley.
0: Ooh, how much?
4: Shirley. How much she get?
0: Yes.
1: You have, Shirley, $15 million dollars. What do you do? Go now.
0: Oh my God. Okay. I am. Oh my God. All right. I got to tithe. I have to absolutely tithe. I have to tithe.
4: Oh, I
0: got
4: to.
0: Yeah.
1: 1.5.
4: I didn't.
1: I'm sorry.
0: I have to tithe. I have to. I have to put God first. I have to.
1: To one church?
2: Or you're gonna spread it around?
0: However, I'm going to tithe. Either to my one church, I have cousins that have churches. I'll do that. Yeah, I don't have a problem with that at all. I will tithe because I get to keep 90%. I'm cool with it.
1: Okay, let's go.
0: I'm going to buy some real estate. I got to buy some real estate, some homes, some properties, some rental properties. Got to do that.
1: Okay, how much you going to spend? You got 15 million. How much you spend?
0: On what, real estate?
1: Yeah.
0: Oh, okay. Probably about $5 million, somewhere along in there, depending on where I buy it. Yeah, okay. I'm gonna invest some. I'm definitely gonna invest.
1: What do you mean invest? You just bought the real estate property. What are you talking about now?
0: Yeah, I'm gonna invest some more, probably in the stock market or something. I gotta take some risks. I'm going to invest in the stock market. And I'm gonna buy some shoes.
4: Yeah.
0: Oh, I'm like, wait, I do have a child. Wait.
1: Just thought of
0: him. She just called me 5 minutes ago, asked me for $200. Oh, yeah, I'll take care of her, too. Take care of my family, of course.
1: Eight
0: I'll
1: and
0: take
1: half,
0: care of
1: how
0: my
1: much
0: family.
1: Does she get?
3: Uh-huh.
1: How much you giving her?
0: Well, I'm going to leave a trust. I have $8.5 million left. I'll leave her $3
1: million.
0: That's yeah. Nice. I'll leave her about $3 million.
1: All right. Know. Tommy?
2: Yes, sir.
1: You have $50 million. What do you do?
2: $25 million. We finna shoot a hell of a movie. I'm finna get every star I can think of.
3: That's
2: I'm shooting. Yeah. I'm shooting. I'm because I know it's going to produce some more money.
3: Right. That's good.
2: What?
1: Well, you won't get every
3: 25 yeah. million.
2: Well, see, no, I didn't figure this out. See, what you want to do is you want to get them where they come in and shoot their stuff in one day. These is cameos. Come in, shoot it, get them out.
3: Larry Black. The group cameo.
1: This finna be another. Who stole Papa Raymond?
0: The movie.
4: Like,
1: first of all, hold up. First of all, okay, Tommy. I cannot, as your uncle and advisor.
2: Let me shoot a $25 million.
1: No, I cannot let you shoot a $25 million movie, man. Are you crazy? No. Dog, you lost your mind.
2: We're gonna get that right back.
1: Dog, Tyler ain't shot a movie for $25 million. You know how much money that man got? The hell are you doing with a $25 million movie?
2: Tyler gonna be in the movie.
1: All right. I mean, you got $25 million movie. All right. You got 25 left.
2: And it ain't gonna take but a couple million dollars to pay off bills and houses and stuff like that. I pay that off. If you want me to truthfully be serious, I'm gonna give my wife and kids some money because I'm finished to lose. That's accepted. If I get 50, let me go ahead and fess up and give these people some money, man. And let them go on about their life, man.
4: These people, your family?
0: Tommy, careful.
2: By the time I get 50 million, that's these people. That's what they are.
3: Oh, my God.
1: This is how you get things in life. You have to dream. You have to set really high goals. Mm-hmm. My father always told me, said, aim for the moon in case you miss. You'll still be amongst the stars. He used to say that to me all the time. So I learned how to aim extremely high.
0: Okay.
1: But man, God will give you high stuff. But you got to ask for it.
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1: Speed kills, respect the limit.
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0: 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All right, guys, it is time for Would You Rather for today. Would you rather, now think about this, would you rather receive the Nobel Peace Prize or would you rather get an Oscar?
1: I'm going to go with Nobel Peace Prize because they fighting at the Oscars. I'm not.
2: Get slapped.
3: Slapping people.
2: Run up and get slapped when you win.
1: I'm about peace.
4: I'd rather get the Nobel Peace Prize. It would mean more to me.
0: Yeah.
4: The type of person I am. Well, because, you know, it's an award. It's a reward versus an award.
2: Nobel Peace Prize.
0: Okay.
4: Yeah, it's a reward for hard work. Oscars is an award. You get a reward for you accomplish something, you receive benefit of something you've done. An award, they just give you something. It's usually a group of people or something like that. It ain't got to be unanimous and all like that. So I'm about the Nobel Peace Prize.
0: All right. Would you rather starve for a week, or go to jail for a day?
4: Oh, I'm going to jail.
1: Going to jail?
0: Really?
4: Hell yeah.
0: What?
4: Jail before. I've been jail there before. I do that. They feed you in there. They give you something. You ain't gonna like it. So we're not gonna sit up here and starve for a week, man. You know the shape you're gonna be in going out here and do this jail time.
0: Wow.
4: Tell
0: these
4: jokes,
0: shocking.
4: Make a couple big friends and stuff. I know how to talk to hoods.
1: I'll
4: be in there motivating, encouraging, having prayer. All
1: the laughs
4: stuff,
1: you
4: man.
1: Gonna be having in there. Man.
4: Dog, I ain't even gonna be asleep. I'm gonna stay up the whole time, back to the wall.
0: It's just a day, huh?
4: Yeah, it's just a day. I'm going to jail, dog. Steve Harvey, what up, y'all?
2: What about a week in jail?
4: A week in jail or a week of starving? When you say starving, what do you mean?
0: No food.
4: You ain't gonna be able to do that.
0: Okay.
4: Yeah, at least I can accomplish something in jail. I'm gonna be stealing. I had to be so quiet for that week of starving. Laying in the hospital. I'm gonna get that.
2: You need IV.
4: Man,
1: weak.
0: All right. Moving on. Would you rather use sandpaper as toilet paper or use vinegar as eye drops?
4: I'm gonna use that sandpaper for toilet paper. I'm just gonna flip that other side over. You ain't putting that vinegar in my eyes. That ain't what you finna do. I can't go blind. Yeah, you can rake that sandpaper straight across my eyes. You're not putting that vinegar in my eye. I can deal with that right there. I've cut my butt before. So I've done it before.
0: Your butt, man. All right.
4: More than once.
0: Oh, for sharing.
4: Yeah.
0: All right.
4: What
0: that's
4: not going to do is put this vinegar in my eye.
0: Today's version of Would You Rather.
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6: From the CBS 17 newsroom, I'm Judith Ratana. 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It was a chance to learn more about innovative treatments and research opportunities being developed across North Carolina's health system. It is actually called Clinical Trials Day. The ultimate goal is to raise awareness about the role clinical research plays in improving patient care and expanding access to innovative treatment. A special honor taking place on Fort Bragg for fallen heroes of the 3rd Special Forces Airborne Group. A single rose was laid on 60 stones, each representing a teammate, brother, son, daughter, father, or friend. And with Memorial Day approaching, fellow soldiers say they want this gesture to serve as an affirmation that they will never forget.
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7: Today will be partly cloudy with a high of 94, with thunderstorms arriving by late evening. The rain and storms will continue off and on through the night with a low of 68. And Friday will be mainly cloudy with scattered rain and storms and a high of 85.
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8: 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Speed was the primary factor in more than 60% of the 28 fatal crashes we investigated last year. Every stop we make might be the one that prevents the next death. I'd rather give you a citation than tell your loved one you're never coming home.
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1: This caller left a message about her baby. Let's listen.
0: I ain't good.
2: Hey, Steve Harvey. My name is Marsana. I have a 2-year-old who can fully recite his ABCs, and he can count to 10. I don't know if that's impressive to you, but it's very impressive to me and almost everybody we run into. Everyone doesn't think that he's 2. Everyone thinks he's like 4 or 5. So I'm impressed with him, and I'm going to keep working at it. And hopefully we can count to 20 by the time we get back at you, or you get back at us. So thank you.
0: Well, that the baby? You know, listen, baby, I'm real happy. I'm real happy that you impressed with your baby and everything. I don't know your baby, and you know what? I ain't never heard your baby count. You know, but don't call here no more telling us that your baby can count to 10. Everybody baby can count to 10. Who baby can't count to 10? At 2, what? We don't know this here. Well, who care though? If your baby can count to 200, what is it gonna do for us? Stop calling here bragging about y'all's baby.
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1: Coming up at about 4 minutes after the hour, it's the strawberry letter for today. And the subject is, it is not a big deal at all. It's not a big deal at all. Okay. We'll get into that in just a few, because right now it is time for the nephew and today's prank phone call. What you got for
4: us? I'll be here. I'll be right here. Got the prank of the day for you. This right here is exotic delivery. Exotic delivery. Now, ladies, what y'all think? What when you hear exotic delivery, what you think that is?
1: Stripper with an Amazon package or something.
4: Stripper with an Amazon package, Carla.
5: I like exotic the stripper exotic dances. I'm with you on this, Shirley. Okay. Maybe a male dancer. Okay. Yeah.
4: Junior boy, what you think when you hear exotic delivery?
6: Chains and whips.
5: What's happening?
1: Okay. He went there.
4: All right.
5: That's what Amazon dropping off.
6: Yeah. Chains and whips and
5: what in the world?
6: Handcuffs.
1: Just don't say baby oil.
4: Okay.
6: That's not it.
4: But what about let you know that this exotic delivery is I'm dropping off a llama or a giraffe at your house. This is exotic. What? Exotic what? Animals. The fans, exotic animals.
1: Okay. Oh, exotic. No strippers. Okay.
6: Retract my thoughts then.
4: Okay. All right. Put them whips up. Y'all pay attention. Here we go. Exotic delivery.
1: And
6: my bad.
4: Cat dog, let's go, baby.
7: Hello.
4: I am trying to reach Adrian. Adrian.
7: This is he. How can I help you?
4: How you doing? My name is Rashad. I'm with GPT. And we have a delivery for you. I'm going to be arriving probably in the next, about the next 90 minutes. Are you actually at the house, sir?
7: No, I'm not at home right now. But I mean, you can just go ahead and leave whatever it is. My wife and kids can probably get it when they're home from school. So
4: let me make sure I got the address right. Are you 38 North River Drive?
7: Yeah, that's my address.
4: Okay, so is anyone there right now at all?
7: Nobody is home right now. I don't understand why you can't just leave the package there for us.
4: This has to be signed, and I have you on here as the handler for this delivery. So I definitely got to get quite a few signatures from you. I got about 5 or 6 pieces of paper sheets that you need to sign off on. What time does your wife get there, sir?
7: She'll be there later. What do you mean? I'm a handler. Handling what? What are you delivering?
4: This is GPT, sir. This is Global Pet Transport. We have 2 peacocks, we have a seal, and we have a baby kangaroo that we're dropping off today.
7: Okay, this has got to be some kind of mistake, right? We have a dog. That's it. We're not an animal sanctuary here. I don't understand what you're talking about. We didn't a kangaroo, a seal.
4: I mean, you're Adrian, correct?
7: Yeah, that's my name, man. But
4: okay, and you're 38. North River Drive.
7: Listen, yes, that is accurate, but again, I'm not a handler. I'm not handling things, okay?
4: Okay, so sir. Let me, if there is some confusion, your name is here, your address is here. So I don't see where I have a problem. Everything I'm asking you, you're saying is correct, except now you're saying you don't want your delivery.
7: It's not my delivery, man. That's what I'm trying to tell you. This is not, I didn't order a kangaroo. I didn't order these things, okay?
4: A kangaroo, a seal, and two peacocks.
7: That doesn't even make sense, man. Two peacocks? Whose order is this? This is not my order, man. You got my name.
4: Here's what we need to do. Will your wife be here, be at the house within the next 90 minutes?
7: She might be, but, you know, what are you saying?
4: What I'm going to do is leave them here. Leave them at your place, and you can call the company that shipped them, and you can figure out what went wrong or whatnot. But it is my to leave these animals there.
7: What's your name, brother? What's your name, brother?
4: My name is Rashad.
7: Rashad, let me tell you something right now, okay? You're not about to leave no animals at my house, okay? You're not leaving no peacocks. You're not leaving no kangaroos. You're not leaving no seals, okay? We're not having a petting zoo at my house. When I get to my house, Rashad, ain't no animals gonna be there. Okay, you know what? Hold on a second. Okay, let me get my wife on the phone here, all right? Let me call my wife.
4: Well, hang on, sir. Okay? I don't have time for you to reach out to your wife, for you to try to figure out what you're going to do about your kangaroo, your peacocks, your seal. I got to make this drop. I got to keep moving. I have other animals on the truck.
7: I don't give a about your other animals, okay? I'm going to call my wife. I'm going to see if she maybe ordered the kangaroo or seal, okay? Because I know I didn't order all right? We're going to figure this out, okay? And she's not going
4: to sir. Listen to me. Listen to me, sir. You can figure this out when you get home. Right now, I'm now about an hour out. I'm going to drop the animals, okay?
7: If there's something, Rashad.
4: Sir, if it's not yours, somebody will come back tomorrow and pick them up.
7: What the you mean somebody going to come back and pick them up tomorrow? I'm not going to have no seal in my house overnight. What the you think I am, huh? I ain't Mary Poppins, man. I ain't out here doing nothing with these animals like this. You're crazy, Rashad. Please. If there's a animal at my house when I arrive, so help me God.
4: So help you God what? You're going to have it. The animal's going to be there when you get there, man. You're not finna. You're slowing up my whole delivery route today, okay? I ain't got time for this.
7: I ain't got time for this either, man. I'm not Noah.
4: But why you order a kangaroo if you don't want it now?
7: If I didn't order the kangaroo, that's why I don't want the kangaroo, because I didn't order the kangaroo. Why don't you be telling me what the I ordered and what the I want, okay? This is the worst customer service in the world. I'm not even a customer of yours. You trying to tell me that I got a kangaroo, a peacock, and peacocks, plural.
4: You have two peacocks. You have two peacocks, sir.
7: This doesn't even make any sense, man. What the I'm going to do with those animals? Huh? Those animals
4: I don't know what you're going to do with them, but you're going to sign this paperwork, though. That's what you're going to do.
7: Are you out your mind if you think I'm signing that paperwork?
4: Hey, man, I don't want to whoop your ass at your house in front of your wife and kids behind some animals. I don't. But you're going to sign my paperwork.
7: I wish you would try to whoop my ass in front of them. I'm about to show my kids what it looks like when a motherfucker show up and talks real reckless, okay? You showed up here with a caravan of animals like I'm in the this is ridiculous, okay? Huh? No, out of my face, man. This is ridiculous.
4: There's only one thing only one last thing I need to tell you, to be honest
7: Please,
4: with you.
7: What is that?
4: The only thing I can tell you now, Adrian, is that I am Nephew Tommy from the Steve Harvey Morning Show. Your wife, Bridget, got me to prank phone call you.
7: Oh, man. You got to be f***ing kidding me. Oh, man. Woo. Wow. Oh,
4: You don't want the delivery, man?
7: I don't want the kangaroo, man. Who the f*** orders a kangaroo? Who orders those animals together, man? You got to be high out your mind to order those animals together.
4: All right, baby, give it to me. What's the baddest, and I mean the baddest, radio show in the land? Let me hear it, Adrian.
7: It's the Steve Harvey Morning Show, baby.
4: And there you have it. Exotic.
1: All right.
4: What would you want for delivery?
1: I told you at the beginning.
4: Animals, Shirley.
1: I like leopards, you know, cheetahs and panthers.
4: You would want a leopard in your yard?
1: Yeah.
4: Okay, now see, I couldn't have said that. I would have got me a peacock.
8: Nope.
4: How about you, Junior?
8: You would have got a peacock.
1: Yeah,
4: I just see him in the yard. See, you ain't got no fence. You can't visualize that. But I think I had a peacock.
8: I can't see that. Peacock be going all down the street. Hey, man, y'all see the peacock around here?
4: Sunday, June 21st. That is actually Father's Day, June 21st. You don't want to miss it, Detroit. It is jokes, jazz, and jams. jokes, jazz, and jams. And we got it all loaded for you. You got Dougie Fresh. You got Shantae Moore, hosted by yours truly. That would be me. Sugar Hill Gang and the Furious Five. Marcus Wiley. That's my dog right there. The boy is funny. Julian Vaughn, the Williams singer. The list goes on and on and on. You know what I mean? Tickets on sale right now, and it's at the Aretha Franklin Amphitheater. You don't want to miss that. Yeah, oh, wow. Tickets on sale right now. Karen, Shit, Kelly, the list go on. I can keep going. You want to say? I keep going. I will.
1: All right. Yeah. Thank you, nephew. Yeah. Your time's up. Up next, my strawberry letter. The subject is not a big deal at all. We'll get into that right after this. 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
12: From the CBS 17 newsroom, I'm Judith Ratana. 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It was a chance to learn more about innovative treatments and research opportunities being developed across North Carolina's health system. It is actually called Clinical Trials Day. The ultimate goal is to raise awareness about the role clinical research plays in improving patient care and expanding access to innovative treatment. A special honor taking place on Fort Bragg for fallen heroes of the 3rd Special Forces Airborne Group. A single rose was laid on 60 stones, each representing a teammate, brother, son, daughter, father, or friend. And with Memorial Day approaching, fellow soldiers say they want this gesture to serve as an affirmation that they will never forget.
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13: Today will be partly cloudy with a high of 94, with thunderstorms arriving by late evening. The rain and storms will continue off and on through the night with a low of 68. And Friday will be mainly cloudy with scattered rain and storms and a high of 85.
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1: From the CBS 17 newsroom, I'm Judith Ratana. Leaders in clinical research, along with healthcare providers and investigators, all came together for an event at Cape Fear Valley Institute. It was a chance to learn more about innovative treatments and research opportunities being developed across North Carolina's health system. It is actually called Clinical Trials Day. The ultimate goal is to raise awareness about the role clinical research plays in improving patient care and expanding access to innovative treatment. A special honor taking place on Fort Bragg for fallen heroes of the 3rd Special Forces Airborne Group. A single rose was laid on 60 stones, each representing a teammate, brother, son, daughter, father, or friend. And with Memorial Day approaching, fellow soldiers say they want this gesture to serve as an affirmation that they will never forget.
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2: Today will be partly cloudy with a high of 94, with thunderstorms arriving by late evening. The rain and storms will continue off and on through the night with a low of 68. And Friday will be mainly cloudy with scattered rain and storms and a high of 85.
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17: It is time now to check Steve's voicemail. If you would like to leave a message for Steve, you can call him 877-29-STEVE. You might just hear your call on the air. Let's go to Johnny, Steve, who's a truck driver. He needs a little relationship advice.
18: Hi, Steve. This is Johnny from Mississippi. I'm 26 years old, and I'm having a bit of a problem. Right now, I'm a truck driver, but I'm home every day, and I'm getting ready to get married soon, but my fiance has a problem with me working all the time. My goal is to make six figures, and I'm really, really close. And on top of that, I'm trying to write a book in my free time. So I was wondering if you could give me any advice on trying to find a balance between time with her and chasing my hopes and dreams and working. Thank you.
19: Well, brother, that's the phenomenon that most people make. You're 26 years old. You're young. You're in your most important earning years. Because at least at 26, you've set some goals for yourself. You want to make six figures. You want to write a book. But she complaining about you ain't there. Well, see, that's the problem with being a real man. You can't ever get it 100. If you're there, you can't make the money you need. If you make the money that you need, you can't be there. So now, you got to get somebody that's a teammate that understands that. Yeah, I'm gone, but me being gone provides a lifestyle for us. You know, little stuff you might enjoy, like, you know, somewhere to stay. You know, stuff like groceries.
20: Food and shelter.
19: You know, just you know, stuff like that. You know, maybe you want to go somewhere and not walk. Yeah. You know, it's just some things I'm out here trying to accomplish. But
17: sacrifice.
19: See, and there are teammates who have to get with this program and understand that. Why would you want a man that wasn't trying to be nothing? Then when you get one, you want him to stay home and sit around you. Well, he can't get it like that. They are not mailing checks to the house. I have asked them. Your man is in the go get it business. So let him go get it. And if you don't understand that, you really need to check yourself because something's wrong with you.
17: So your advice to Johnny is,
19: bruh, there is no balance. That you're never going to get achieve perfect balance until you find the right partner who helps you with that. Because if she going to complain every time you go out the door, you're going to have a problem, bro. Because when you go out the door, man, oh, man, it's hard. Come on.
14: You got to go get it, man.
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1: From the CBS 17 newsroom, I'm Judith Ratana. Leaders in clinical research, along with healthcare providers and investigators, all came together for an event at Cape Fear Valley Institute. It was a chance to learn more about innovative treatments and research opportunities being developed across North Carolina's health system. It is actually called Clinical Trials Day. The ultimate goal is to raise awareness about the role clinical research plays in improving patient care and expanding access to innovative treatment. A special honor taking place on Fort Bragg for fallen heroes of the 3rd Special Forces Airborne Group. A single rose was laid on 60 stones, each representing a teammate, brother, son, daughter, father, or friend. And with Memorial Day approaching, fellow soldiers say they want this gesture to serve as an affirmation that they will never forget.
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2: Today will be partly cloudy with a high of 94, with thunderstorms arriving by late evening. The rain and storms will continue off and on through the night with a low of 68. And Friday will be mainly cloudy with scattered rain and storms and a high of 85.
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7: A better life with Dr. Sanjay Gupta.
8: In recent years, scientists have really dialed up the urgency to understand PFAS, sometimes referred to as forever chemicals because of how long they take to break down. The latest study found these chemicals may be aging men in their 50s and 60s a bit faster than men who are younger or older or women of any age. Experts we talked to said the accumulation of PFAS may lower testosterone levels in men, impair sperm quality, and increase risks of testicular and kidney cancer. Women, it seems, just seem to be able to clear PFAS faster. Now, whether you're a man or a woman, trying to limit your exposure is a great idea. Three ways to do that. Filter your drinking water. Don't use non-stick cookware like Teflon, and avoid fast food packaging, which are sometimes coated with these chemicals. I'm Dr. Sanjay Gupta, helping you live a better life.
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15: 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We don't write tickets to raise money. We write tickets to change behavior. Speed was the primary factor in more than 60% of the 28 fatal crashes we investigated last year. Every stop we make might be the one that prevents the next death. I'd rather give you a citation than tell your loved one you're never coming home.
16: 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I prove it. We measure, photograph, and digitally rebuild each fatal scene millisecond by millisecond. Speed is the most common factor we find in deadly crashes. I've seen cars split in half just because someone was in a hurry. These aren't freak accidents. They're choices, and every choice has a consequence.
15: If you see blue lights in 2026, expect a citation.
16: If we see this scene again, someone didn't listen. Your speed, your choice, your consequence.
15: Speed kills, respect the limit.
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1: From the CBS 17 newsroom, I'm Judith Rattana. Leaders in clinical research, along with healthcare providers and investigators, all came together for an event at Cape Fear Valley Institute. It was a chance to learn more about innovative treatments and research opportunities being developed across North Carolina's health system. It is actually called Clinical Trials Day. The ultimate goal is to raise awareness about the role clinical research plays in improving patient care and expanding access to innovative treatment. A special honor taking place on Fort Bragg for fallen heroes of the 3rd Special Forces Airborne Group. A single rose was laid on 60 stones, each representing a teammate, brother, son, daughter, father, or friend. And with Memorial Day approaching, fellow soldiers say they want this gesture to serve as an affirmation that they will never forget.
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2: Today will be partly cloudy with a high of 94, with thunderstorms arriving by late evening. The rain and storms will continue off and on through the night with a low of 68. And Friday will be mainly cloudy with scattered rain and storms and a high of 85.
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15: You know, I watched a video the other day about kids getting landlines at home. We haven't had a landline in my house in I can't even tell you how long. But seeing these parents about my age being teleported back to their own childhoods, a simpler time before screens, was really powerful. And as for the kids, they sat and had conversations with their grandparents without multitasking or being distracted by a screen. I thought this was a great way to have kids stay in touch with family members and friends without getting sucked into the smartphone era too young. Of course, you need other people close by to hop on board as well if this is something that's going to work. Perhaps most important, I realized, these relics can be a great conversation starter with your children. You can talk about what it really means to be connected in this day and age. Things have changed a lot. I'm Dr. Sanjay Gupta, helping you live a better life.

It's a new day, and you and I get to spend it together. I am Darrell Jr.'s mom. My name is Elise Stewart. As for this hour, of course, we're going to do what we always do, and that's lace you up with lots of R&B, including the sounds of Jill Scott. There's one by Jodeci and Kehlani, plus more on Magic 106.9.

0: Brand new Kim with that One Love, Most Def on my list of favorites. I remember one time we were doing a contest here at the radio station. It was a ladies' night out. We had a limousine ride down to the D-Pack, and there was a situation. The ladies that traveled with me never knew this. There was a situation where my tickets were messed up. They weren't present. It was something crazy at the last minute. So they ended up sitting down on the floor closer to the stage, and I ended up in the balcony. Surely they noticed I wasn't on the row, but yeah, I was like, dang, own it. And that was like my first time seeing him in concert. But my listeners, you know, we're going to take care of you first. That is full show. Speaking of which, we're giving you yet another opportunity to win tickets to check out Neo and Akon. We'll drop a keyword today. 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

0: We're almost halfway through the year. Top of the year, some folks pledged to lose more weight, maybe gain some weight, whatever it was. Your whole thing was, I want to be more physically fit. And that's a good thing to have on a list of resolutions. But you know where I think people mess up? They add, it's like a person trying to write a book. You're thinking about the entire book, the 250 pages. Dang on it, that's a lot of pages. Where your focus should just be on, let me start right here, page one, chapter one, my story. See, that seems a little less less threatening to the mind, the mental state. Let me deal with page one, then page two, not let me think all these 250 pages. So the same thing with working out. If you've been struggling because going to the gym or just doing something that feels so got to do it this way is off-putting, handle it a different way. If you own a home, maybe start doing some of your own yard work versus paying someone. And we all know that'll get a good sweat going. I was chopping bushes out back yesterday, and baby, mama was sweating like a little pig. One that was trying to stay out the fire. Yeah, so just different ways to reach the goal is my point. And that could be with any situation. Relationships, too. Think about it. All right, family, more R&B inside of the next hour on Magic 106.9.
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15: You know, I watched a video the other day about kids getting landlines at home. We haven't had a landline in my house in I can't even tell you how long, but seeing these parents about my age being teleported back to their own childhoods, a simpler time before screens, was really powerful. And as for the kids, they sat and had conversations with their grandparents without multitasking or being distracted by a screen. I thought this was a great way to have kids stay in touch with family members and friends without getting sucked into the smartphone era too young. Of course, you need other people close by to hop on board as well if this is something that's going to work. Perhaps most important, I realized, these relics can be a great conversation starter with your children. You can talk about what it really means to be connected in this day and age. Things have changed a lot. I'm Dr. Sanjay Gupta, helping you live a better life.

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17: A better life with Dr. Sanjay Gupta.
18: You know, one of the weirder things I've seen on social media lately is parents feeding their babies butter, like whole sticks of butter. They swear that it helps them feel fuller after meals and get a good night's sleep, among other things. There's actually something to this. You know, butter is full of fat, which a rapidly growing infant needs, but eating butter all the time results in, quote, boxing out other important nutrients they need as well. Spokesperson for the Academy of Nutrition and Dietetics told us she recommends half a teaspoon to a teaspoon melted and then added to a puree. Or as they get older, you can drizzle oil or melted butter over cooked vegetables, she told us. We never say just give butter by itself, and it's not the only source of fat she would recommend. Avocados, hummus, fish, they are great sources of fat as well. And also, great foods to introduce. I'm Dr. Sanjay Gupta, helping you live a better life.
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Mariah the Scientist is nominated for several BET Awards, four to be exact. Host Drewski this year, I do believe they're going to do record-breaking numbers just with his appearance there, but time will tell. 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

Hey, this is Terrain King, repping Fayetteville, North Carolina. Shout out to the 106.9 crew that keeps me entertained throughout the day. I get all the 411 I need and good music too. 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

0: really gave up on this. 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

0: Snoop Dogg and Swizz Beatz on the scene. That new flavor for your ears. Step is the name of that. Elise Stewart on your radio. And I got to tell you, as we go through this thing called life, there's always an opportunity to empower ourselves. And one way to do that is with knowledge, learning something new. So tomorrow we are going to start a different twist with the sweet deals that we typically offer you. Like normally it's like half off on a place that you might want to go and eat. Great experiences, yes. Well, tomorrow is going to be in the lane of education, empowering yourselves through learning something new or those in your life. For instance, driving school, half off, moms, dads, guardians, you know how that can be. That tag can, you know, be one to make you want to yell at the wall. So tomorrow you'll have a chance to get that for the young folks in your life for half off. So keep listening out for that info. I may run Darrell Jr. back through the program just for extra instruction. I don't think they can ever have too much when they're still in that new driver phase. Understand? All right, family, the mix drops at noon. Plus, we'll be taking that first look at your celebrity spotlight at 1242.
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11: In recent years, scientists have really dialed up the urgency to understand PFAS, sometimes referred to as forever chemicals because of how long they take to break down. The latest study found these chemicals may be aging men in their 50s and 60s a bit faster than men who are younger or older or women of any age. Experts we talked to said the accumulation of PFAS may lower testosterone levels in men, impair sperm quality, and increase risks of testicular and kidney cancer. Women, it seems, just seem to be able to clear PFAS faster. Now, whether you're a man or a woman, trying to limit your exposure is a great idea. Three ways to do that. Filter your drinking water. Don't use non-stick cookware like Teflon, and avoid fast food packaging, which are sometimes coated with these chemicals. I'm Dr. Sanjay Gupta, helping you live a better life.
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0: I told a story yesterday of a woman when she was four having a conversation with her dad. He recorded it. She spoke on who would be at her wedding. It included all her childhood friends as her bridesmaid. He said, "What's your husband's name going to be?" She said, "Max." That is the man that she married, one that she would go on to meet while she was in college. So she did not know him as a child. Words do have power, so use them and speak. Someone responded to said story yesterday, and I just wanted to throw this out there and ask for a prayer request in this moment. I want you to send up good energy for this person. We don't need to know their name. We're just going to send it up and let the blessing start to flow, all right? So it says, good morning. How are you doing? Actually, I'm pretty dang on good. It says, I heard you on the radio when you were telling the story about the lady who had got married. I am a firm believer that words have power. I had my scan yesterday at Duke for my cancer, and I'm speaking that cancer don't live here anymore. Family, again, we do not need to know the name of this person, but we are praying and throwing out good energy that their body will be completely healed, that cancer will be removed. Cancer does not live there anymore. No room for that. Only the positive. In this moment, if you can, throw those prayers up. Send them up. Send them up. Do this.
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14: So-called superagers, they are an enviable segment of the population. People who are older than 80, whose brains function like someone a fraction of their age. It's true, a lot of these people have genetics on their side, but more and more research is bearing out the idea that people who practice good brain health also slow their cognitive decline. Dr. Richard Isaacson, a pioneer in the Alzheimer's space, told us that, quote, his studies have found lifestyle changes including diet, exercise, reducing stress, and optimizing sleep, along with managing vascular risk factors with certain medications, can actually help grow brain areas and also reduce telltale signs of Alzheimer's, such as tau tangles and amyloid plaques. What else helps? Staying social, surrounding yourself with family and friends, and maybe even volunteering for a real sense of purpose. I'm Dr. Sanjay Gupta, helping you live a better life.
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0: Hey, it's Elise Stewart back to talk about my new spot, my new person, Dr. Joy, owner of Grays Creek Chiropractic and Wellness Center. 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Now, this is my first time utilizing a chiropractic, and I'm happy I made the choice. I'm glad I made the decision. And I just want to share the info with you so that you can check it out as well. 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You can call her. 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

On this Thursday, it's a double dose of that Jackson energy. He started out with the group known as Jackson 5, but quickly outgrew his brothers and wanted to go on and do his own thing, despite his father Joe holding on tight. He could see the money slipping away, his control over Michael vanishing. Yeah, the movie was good. Now, do you recall when Michael said, "I want to be the greatest of all time"? Well, did he? I believe he is. One of his fans is probably about to be born right now somewhere in the world. That's how great he was.

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0: How we living? How we doing? It's almost 1 o'clock. You're going to be free soon. But until then, let's turn up with this. So the beautiful creator of Abbott Elementary, Quintina Brunson, is in the process of developing the Betty Boop movie. What was it, Betty Bop? Betty Boop movie. Brunson will star in it as this iconic character, which was originally, introduced to the world in the 1930s. That character, please note, is based on a black woman. They would go on, I don't want to say whitewash, but they would go on to make her something else. But this is the truth. Right. The project will highlight the relationship between Betty and her creator and pretty much just the evolution of this character, this person. All right. So this is a beautiful thing. Also, former boxer Sugar Ray Leonard is dealing with the situation with his son. His 25-year-old son, Daniel Ray, was taken into custody from his property. They said he was pulling on the door handles, trying to get in and whatnot, trying to get in. Yeah, this something is definitely going on. They found him near the pool house. He was taken into custody for a violation of a restraining order. Now, that does not mean that daddy had the restraining order in place. It could have been someone else in association with this cat that was over at the daddy's house. I don't know. Maybe he has a child out there. We don't know. So there's probably going to be a lot of speculation with this one. Also, Jessica Simpson and her mom flew first class to Hawaii, and the children were in coach. And then folks are like, oh, nah, that's foul. That ain't right. Now, Jessica said her mom purchased the ticket, so that's why it played out that way. Had she gotten the tickets, the kids would have also been in first class. But I'm going to tell you, whenever Darrell's dad would fly him out first class, the boy would just fall asleep, not even realizing anybody put some food in front of him or he had a chance to eat. So I think the kids were okay in coach. What were they going to do, leave the plane? So, yeah, people are always trying to judge somebody else's money. Let people rear their kids the way they see fit. This is just my opinion, but you may think differently. If you want to jump in and text your thoughts or call me, you know you can. 910-864-1069. 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
0: Hey, it's Elise Stewart back to talk about my new spot, my new person, Dr. Joy, owner of Grays Creek Chiropractic and Wellness Center. 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You can call her. Do it now. Tell Elise Stewart sent you. 910-703-3386. Did you get that number? 910-703-3386. 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
9: We are finally starting to learn more things we can do to keep our brains sharp as we age. A lot of people think crossword puzzles or Sudoku might do the trick, but the science doesn't really bear that out. What one recent study found, though, was that a certain type of brain training seems to have a significant impact on cognition as we get older. It wasn't memory or even problem-solving tasks that moved the needle. It was an interactive computerized game that tested the ability to recognize two separate images in faster and faster sequences. It's what we call a task of divided attention, in which you don't have a conscious strategy on how to improve. That's according to the study's lead author. You're just trying to do the best you can to figure out how to divide your attention. Now, the game in this study was called Double Decision. If you want to find it and try it out yourself. I'm Dr. Sanjay Gupta, helping you live a better life.

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0: Yes, yes. T.I. says, let them know on Fayetteville's best mix of R&B, Magic 106.9. So, family, D.L. Hughley is on your radio at 3 o'clock. An opportunity for you to turn up on the ride home. We have the mix going down in the 5 o'clock hour. Yeah, he's going to say some things that may be funny, but he's also going to be talking about things that we need to have our focus on right now, like people trying to redraw those lines as it pertains to the voting zones that we are in. Don't be dissuaded. Don't just throw your hands up in the air and say we're going to give up because they keep coming with this. They keep trying to do that. Just make sure you're ready to be out there and participate. We won't stop. Our ancestors didn't give their lives for us to have this right to vote. And what we got? Two and a half more years. Ugh, yeah. Just do your part, all right? Register to vote. I'm going to be saying that quite often if you have not done so, and get the young people in your life to do the same. Man, if we can get our young folks to the polls, that'll make a major difference too. Let's make it some going to the poll parties within our families and then go do some kind of dinner celebration after. I'm just trying to figure out a way to make it fun, to make it a thing that people do. You're right. This is most important, the midterms and such. All right, now, coming up, Lila James plus the likes of Jeanne, and we're going to get down with Sean Milley as well.
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0: Hey, it's Elise Stewart back to talk about my new spot, my new person, Dr. Joy, owner of Grays Creek Chiropractic and Wellness Center. 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
17: Getting your heart broken can be really rough. It'll happen to most of us at some point in our lives. It's not just an emotional experience, it's a physical one too. Often described as getting the wind knocked out of you, a knot in your stomach, trouble sleeping. I recently spoke about this with Dr. Yoram Yovel, a psychiatrist and neuroscientist. He was on my podcast, Chasing Life. Now, he told me heartbreak doesn't have to last forever. And while your inclination might be to withdraw, isolate, and shut down, it's often the opposite of what supports healing. One of the things that helps us the most is reconnecting to other people you love. And the reverse is also true, he said. If someone you care about is struggling, don't give up on them. You hold the power to comfort loved ones that are in deep physical or emotional distress. I'm Dr. Sanjay Gupta, helping you live a better life.
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This is just a taste of what we do. JoJo Martin never left me alone. 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
1: My name's not pronounced Denzel. It's pronounced Denzel. My father's Denzel Hayes Washington Sr. My mother would say, Denzel, we both show up. She said, from now on, you're Denzel.
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0: Folks refer to Michael Jordan as the greatest of all time, but I saw an interview, a clip anyway, and I don't think he really cares for that title because he is saying there were those that kind of like opened up the gateway for him and his success prior to him. There's other people that did it, so it's like a continuous type thing, a learning process. So I can respect how he feels about it, but folks are still going to call him the GOAT, are they not? He's a basketball player, billionaire, entrepreneur, and yes, on that court, he did his thing. Well, back in the day, he was just one of many students that attended Emsley A. Laney High School. That's down the road in Wilmington, North Carolina. Well, he was taught by a woman by the name of Miss Etta. She is said to be in hospice care at Lower Cape Fear Life Care, and that's not too far from the high school. On her bucket list, one of the things was, while she was like remembering stuff and I guess looking back over stuff, Michael Jordan's name came up, and that was on her list. I just want to talk to him one more time before I go on to my eternal rest. Well, folks went to work trying to make this happen. Long story short, they couldn't until one day one of the staff members got a call on a private number. You know how a lot of us don't answer that, but good they did because it was Michael Jordan on the phone. This woman got into her car. She made her way over to Miss Etta so that she could have a FaceTime call with Michael Jordan. So she did get her wish fulfilled by a guy that is said to be fairly private. So I love this about him. Although he was amazing on the court, although he has funneled money into the Carolinas, it's things like this that really amplify who you are as a person. And I love this so very much. A great story, is it not? All right, for the next hour, we gonna keep it going. We got some Janet Jackson. She nasty because she said, anytime, any place, you got my number. Well, she ain't say all that. Plus some Jill Scott and Leon Thomas on Magic 106.9.
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0: 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Hey, it's Elise Stewart back to talk about my new spot, my new person, Dr. Joy, owner of Grays Creek Chiropractic and Wellness Center. Now, you may be someone that's been experiencing body pain. Could have come from an accident, or maybe it's just general muscular tightness. 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Now, this is my first time utilizing a chiropractic, and I'm happy I made the choice. 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Dr. Joy will walk you through what you need to know. You can call her. Do it now. Tell Elise Stewart sent you. 910-703-3386. 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
6: 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Let me tell you clearly, these videos are scams. They are designed to take your money. Now, a couple things you should keep in mind. If something sounds too good to be true, it probably is. When you look at these videos, if they don't seem natural, if there's something off about them, the audio or the video, it's probably AI generated. And if you come across something that does pique your interest, see if you can find evidence of it from other sources. I promise you this, if I discover something incredible that you need to know about, I'm going to talk about it somewhere that you can easily find, not on some shady social media site. I'm Dr. Sanjay Gupta, helping you live a better life.
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0: hope you're getting your mornings off to a fantabulous start. 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Definitely a great way to walk up. Carla's also on site. So set those alarms for a bright start. Say 5:30-ish. Give you a chance to do a quick shower, you know, get your mind right, and boom, there they are. Steve with his words of inspiration to kick off the day. Speaking of the day, my time with you is almost up. But before I go, I can tell you this. We got TGT coming up. That's Tank, Genuine, and Tyrese, plus the likes of Century and Duran Bernard, who was in a little R&B battle with Tank there for a minute, but they've made up. We'll talk about that later.
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0: 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Hey, it's Elise Stewart back to talk about my new spot, my new person, Dr. Joy, owner of Grays Creek Chiropractic and Wellness Center. Now, you may be someone that's been experiencing body pain. Could have come from an accident, or maybe it's just general muscular tightness. Or if you have neck pain, back pain, Dr. Joy is the person that you need to be talking to. Now, this is my first time utilizing a chiropractic, and I'm happy I made the choice. I'm glad I made the decision. And I just want to share the info with you so that you can check it out as well. 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Dr. Joy will walk you through what you need to know. You can call her. Do it now. Tell Elise Stewart sent you. 910-703-3386. 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

earlier in the day, I was talking about the dramas of being rich and famous. It's not all that it's made out to be, right? And then I did an unofficial people poll. Would you like to be rich? Would you like to be famous? And we got one person saying fame, yes. And then Latasha Whitfield McNeil, she says, I would like to be rich, but not famous. So she wants her privacy. And then this person didn't say their name, but they say the problem is people want to be in the limelight. I'm reading this from the text. You can be rich and famous and live a quiet life. I could be rich and famous and live quietly. I do not need all the attention. There are people out there who just live the simple life and they're happy. Well, does that apply for folks like, let's say, Michael Jackson? He had to build a private fantasy home and he still did not have a simple life. And I do believe he wanted that, but his fame was just bigger than he was. Great conversation, though. Rich or famous, would you like both or one?

I start my morning off every day, 8 to 5, listening to Magic 106.9. And I recommend all my friends listen to this station. It is wonderful. I am Renee Marquez Lopez. Magic 106.9, that's the station for me.

0: There's a good chance this artist, Duran Bernard, with Qualified, you just heard it, will end up putting some music out with Tank. They had a public dispute, but it looks like they've squashed that. It was done via FaceTime, so we'll see what happens. And for sure, we will keep you posted.
1: Celebrity, celebrity, celebrity.
0: All right, so Sugar Ray Leonard's son, who's 25, his name is Daniel Ray. He was taken into custody at his dad's home after trying to gain access. They say the authorities found him near the pool house.

His girlfriend, Vanessa Trump, who used to be married to Donald Trump Jr., has been diagnosed with breast cancer. She made this announcement yesterday via Instagram, and allegedly she gave him some kind of ultimatum. I saw it. I just didn't go deeper into the story, so you're going to have to look that up yourself. Also, out of Little Rock, Arkansas, there was a tragic car accident that took the life of Elaine Womack. Now, Elaine was married to Friendly Womack Jr.,

0: can have intimate relations with women, other women. In fact, she encourages it, and sometimes she likes to watch. Now, don't go and get upset, because everything ain't for everybody, and this is what works for them. I say that's what you got to do. You got to tell people what you're into and find like minds. That way you can cut down on that divorce rate. And I know you're going to say, but the Bible said. But what if they have a different religion that does not involve the Bible? So it can't just be that. It has to be some truth and honesty on the table. Am I wrong or am I right? Hey, don't get mad at me. Do what K. Michelle said. But nonetheless, K. Michelle also said she has one rule. He cannot cross this line. The women that he is intimate with, her husband is not allowed to pay their bills. You can see more of this conversation on Club Shay Shay with Shannon Sharp. K. Michelle, by the way, also said that she used to have a thing for R. Kelly. They kicked it. I don't think he made her official. She feels as though he wasn't as into her as she was into him. I would have just taken that to my grave. But anyway, family, D.L. Hughley's on your radio today at 3. Make it a good one. Peace.
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0: Hey, it's Elise Stewart back to talk about my new spot, my new person, Dr. Joy, owner of Grays Creek Chiropractic and Wellness Center. 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
13: You know, one of the weirder things I've seen on social media lately is parents feeding their babies butter, like whole sticks of butter. They swear that it helps them feel fuller after meals and get a good night's sleep, among other things. There's actually something to this. You know, butter is full of fat, which a rapidly growing infant needs, but eating butter all the time results in, quote, boxing out other important nutrients they need as well. Spokesperson for the Academy of Nutrition and Dietetics told us she recommends half a teaspoon to a teaspoon melted and then added to a puree. Or as they get older, you can drizzle oil or melted butter over cooked vegetables, she told us. We never say just give butter by itself, and it's not the only source of fat she would recommend. Avocados, hummus, fish, they are great sources of fat as well, and also great foods to introduce. I'm Dr. Sanjay Gupta, helping you live a better life.
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1: Jasmine, tell these good people what's trending.
2: You know, I don't really follow DaBaby too much. DaBaby, A Baby. I'm not quite sure which one this one is.
1: Well, you abandoned the last one. So
2: I did. No. It's not a joke.
3: I'll be back, Mama.
2: It's okay. But I did go back. I kept my promise.
1: Anything that got baby in it, I can't
2: that's
1: follow.
2: That's the most important thing is that I kept my promise.
3: I got to get my education.
2: It was 14 years later. Nobody's keeping track of that.
1: Right.
2: Anyway, he was on his way into like a club or something, and there was this guy who was standing outside of the venue that he was walking into, and he apparently had just gotten out of jail, and I guess he wanted to just kind of say, hey, DaBaby, you know, your music really got me through, and DaBaby wouldn't have it. He was like, move on. And so people
1: better
2: on social,
1: than shooting.
2: Yeah, that happens to chicks. Yeah. Just not,
1: no, baby shot a couple people.
2: Yeah, but not as much as girls get shot. Anyway, the point is, social media was kind of divided about how they felt about it, because some people thought that he should have at least stopped and acknowledged the young guy, considering he had just, you know, gotten out of jail or whatever. And other people were like, he doesn't owe a fan anything. He doesn't have to stop. I mean, that happens to you quite a bit. I guess
1: the baby done shot a couple, so it does beat the alternative.
2: Yeah.
1: Better no shout out. Just saying.

0: True, it's true. Anyway, finally trending, this whole Ebola outbreak has a lot of people nervous.
1: Why?
0: Right? Let me tell you why. Even though this has happened in the
1: RFK's
0: Congo,
1: on the case.
0: Right? They're saying a single infection in one place on the globe actually can easily spread to different parts of the world. And they say that, you know, a great example of that is COVID. And so people are quite nervous because who's at the helm of this thing right now?
1: Do you know
0: the guy who doesn't want vaccines and who says, you know, I mean, it's a pretty scary thing.
1: Elon Musk, who canceled U.S. aid. And part of U.S. aid was to stop these diseases and stop them there before they cropped up.
0: Mm-hmm.
1: They're so short-sighted and gutted everything that would protect us. And now this is the circumstance.
0: Including the Hansa virus. Remember those ships? They gutted that staff that their responsibility was to make sure that everything was disinfected and cleaned and all of that, sanitized. Yeah, that didn't happen.
1: And they gutted it and lined their pockets. They are stripping this country for parts. Yep. They literally are. They're stripping this country for parts. If you look at the three men who are controlling, you know, from Pantier to Elon Musk, they're all South African. Mm-hmm. And he just expanded South Africa's ability. I don't know why he expands out, why South Africans have been coming. The other ones left. They're like, this ain't.
2: Yeah, yeah, the ones that came left are leaving.
1: This ain't it.
2: Because they can't afford here.
1: Yeah, no. Okay. So we got a little note from the GED section. That's up in 15 minutes. It's the D.L. Hughley Show.
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8: We are finally starting to learn more things we can do to keep our brains sharp as we age. A lot of people think crossword puzzles or Sudoku might do the trick, but the science doesn't really bear that out. What one recent study found, though, was that a certain type of brain training seems to have a significant impact on cognition as we get older. It wasn't memory or even problem-solving tasks that moved the needle. It was an interactive computerized game that tested the ability to recognize two separate images in faster and faster sequences. It's what we call a task of divided attention, in which you don't have a conscious strategy on how to improve. That's according to the study's lead author. You're just trying to do the best you can to figure out how to divide your attention. Now, the game in this study was called Double Decision, if you want to find it and try it out yourself. I'm Dr. Sanjay Gupta, helping you live a better life.
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1: Time, space, and matter. Forever. Forever's a mighty long time. Here we are decades later. The sentiment is still the same. Listen.

0: That was Faith Evans. You used to love me. The question we're asking here is a scenario.
1: So my baby daddy wants to take our daughter to a theme park. I told him the only way that he can take her is if he agrees to take my other three kids. Now, our daughter is 13, and then I have a 3-year-old, a 6-year-old, and an 8-year-old. And then he responds back telling me that I'm just being bitter. Now, I told him, I say, look, I don't want to have to deal with my other kids crying. Like, when my daughter leaves to go with him to the theme park, my other three kids are going to be sitting at the house crying, wondering why they couldn't go too. And I just feel like, as a man, he should be willing to take my other kids. So I just want to know, am I wrong? You know, am I being bitter? Or am I being a protective mother? Am I wrong for not wanting my other kids to feel left out? Am I wrong? Am I right? Should I let her go? Or should I just no?
0: Do you agree? We're going to go to the phones.
2: I think she's wrong as hell. Those other kids are not even close to the age of the 13-year-old. Maybe if it was a 12-year-old, I might would take that one so she would have company. But those kids are little. She can take them on her own, and she's dead wrong for that.
3: I think these moms are losing their minds. You know, where are the other fathers of these other kids? How can you tell somebody where they could take their child if it's their child too? How can you assume that I should just pay for all these kids? These moms are really bugging, and they really need to take a good look at themselves.
4: I think she done lost her damn mind. I don't understand what makes her think that she's responsible for the other kids that she had by probably three other guys. I mean, it just don't make sense, because I wouldn't take it. I'm like, yeah, we'll go when I pick you up, and we'll have fun all day, and we'll be shooting pictures to the ass on the merry-go-round, eating popcorn, eating cotton candy. And on the duck boats and every damn thing. I'm going to take the other three kids. Boy, I tell you, women had a dog. And then she got a 3-year-old at that. So what if I take them out there and one of their asses get lost? Then what? Who responsible then? You hear me? You have to be a damn fool.
5: First of all, good afternoon to everybody. And that is the most ridiculous thing I've ever heard. Is she serious? What does she mean, take my other kids? That's not his responsibility. Now, she maybe should have given him the option to offer to take the other children, or even ask him, like, if I pay for them to go, would you be willing to take them? I mean, you put an extra responsibility on him, number one, to watch your other children. And number two, he's not obligated to take the other children to a venture park. I just don't understand. Like, no.
0: All right. Thank you for calling in. We got to find out what life is like at an HBCU. Well, this is his last little run for that because he...
6: No. He's going to still be on the yard till he get a job. Wait a minute.
0: Oh, yeah. Yeah, he's a homeless graduate.
7: Stay on the yard?
6: His lease ain't up yet. 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
0: All right, we're going to see what that boy with life is like at an HBCU with My Life on the Yard. That's coming up in about 10 minutes. It's the D.L. Hughley Show.
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20: When it comes to the myriad reasons people don't get enough exercise, psychologist Diana Hill has heard them all. She's the author of a new book with a great title, I Know I Should Exercise, But. On a recent episode of my podcast, Chasing Life, Hill told me the number one reason people don't exercise is because they don't feel like they have enough time. She told us that she encourages people she works with to shift from an either-or mindset to a both-and mindset. Hill herself uses time at her son's baseball game to walk around the field cheering him on instead of sitting on the sidelines. She also recommends setting up your space at home, at work, in the car to facilitate movement. So every night before I go to bed, I lay out my workout clothes next to my bathroom sink so they are waiting there for me as a good reminder. I'm Dr. Sanjay Gupta. Helping you live a better life.
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10: Sometimes you can tell a lot about what someone wants to do offline by looking at what they do online. Let me tell you about Pinterest's first parenting trend report. Pinterest is a huge platform. They have 600 million monthly users, 80 billion searches per month. The report found a shift from the iPad kid era to now, when parents are actually more interested in real-world adventures and hands-on activities. The global trends and insights lead at Pinterest told us families are thoughtfully designing childhoods rooted in creativity, intention, and meaningful experiences. One psychologist we spoke to said he sees this as a reflection of parents' desire to build core capacities in their children: resilience, curiosity, self-regulation, empathy. These things don't grow automatically, but are built through lived experience. I'm Dr. Sanjay Gupta, helping you live a better life.
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0: That was Erykah Badu and Common, Love of My Life. Now, please welcome the militant man Jamal Kings, are here to expose racism hidden in our everyday lives.
1: Hello, my brothers and sisters. This is Jamal Kingsley, the militant man, here to expose racism hidden in our everyday lives. I was hungry the other day and decided to stop off and get a two-piece and a biscuit. So why is it the white meat combo costs more than the dark meat combo? There you go. Overvaluing.

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8: You know, I watched a video the other day about kids getting landlines at home. We haven't had a landline in my house in I can't even tell you how long, but seeing these parents about my age being teleported back to their own childhoods, a simpler time before screens, was really powerful. And as for the kids, they sat and had conversations with their grandparents without multitasking or being distracted by a screen. I thought this was a great way to have kids stay in touch with family members and friends without getting sucked into the smartphone era too young. Of course, you need other people close by to hop on board as well if this is something that's going to work. Perhaps most important, I realized, these relics can be a great conversation starter with your children. You can talk about what it really means to be connected in this day and age. Things have changed a lot. I'm Dr. Sanjay Gupta, helping you live a better life.
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That was Kalani Folded. 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
13: When it comes to the myriad reasons people don't get enough exercise, psychologist Diana Hill has heard them all. She's the author of a new book with a great title, I Know I Should Exercise, But. On a recent episode of my podcast, Chasing Life, Hill told me the number one reason people don't exercise is because they don't feel like they have enough time. She told us that she encourages people she works with to shift from an either-or mindset to a both-and mindset. Hill herself uses time at her son's baseball game to walk around the field cheering him on, instead of sitting on the sidelines. She also recommends setting up your space at home, at work, in the car to facilitate movement. So every night before I go to bed, I lay out my workout clothes next to my bathroom sink, so they are waiting there for me as a good reminder. I'm Dr. Sanjay Gupta, helping you live a better life.
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